the perfect country and western song. I wrote him back a letter and I told him it was not the perfect country and western song because he hadn't said anything at all about mama, or trains, or trucks, or prison, or getting drunk. Well, he sat down and wrote another verse to the song and he sent it to me, and after reading it I realized that my friend had written the perfect country and western song, and I felt obliged to include it on this album. The last verse goes like this here. Well, I was drunk.

0: 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The original Country Gold.
1: Hello, Rowdy. How are you?
0: What's going on?
1: Oh, man. Shepherd Air Force Base in Wichita Falls, Texas.
0: We're good to hear from you guys.
1: Yeah, it's great to hear you. If you could, I'd love to hear some Randy Travis. Operate.

0: The original Country Gold with Rowdy Yates and Rowdy on the J-O-B. And it's Alabama center stage three times an hour as we celebrate the release of their 18th consecutive number one song by looking back at the biggies and making time for the songs that became fan favorites too. Now, the one we're going to play next was not a bona fide release. But for those who rushed out to buy the RCA album Mountain Music, well, you sure liked what you heard, and you started ringing up radio stations for us to play this particular song. And that's how this grassroots movement began that literally forced radio stations across the nation to play it. And for those of you who might be having a little gathering yourselves right this minute, I think it will fit the mood perfectly. Next.
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12: Tennessee Valley weather.
13: Tonight, partly cloudy skies and we'll have a low temperature in the lower 60s. Sunday, a slight chance of a thunderstorm. In the afternoon, highs will be around 90 degrees. And on Monday, a slight chance for a thunderstorm. Highs again will be near 90. From the StormTrack 9 Weather Center, I'm senior meteorologist Bill Race.
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0: And it was only a couple of minutes ago that I realized Tom Petty was one of the co-writers of it. Did you know that? And if so, why didn't you ever tell me? Never Be You, Roseanne Cash on the original Country Gold.
1: Yeah, hey, Rowdy. Hey, this is Frank down here in Florida. Me and my wife, Brenda, are sitting here listening to you. And can we hear a little Waylon Jennings?

0: can still have that kind of muscle more than 30 years after it was released to radio, and you bet it still stands up. Clint Black walking away from the original Country Gold. Rowdy here, and if you have not got the memo, we have an entirely new line of spring merchandise, and this is the first weekend we are giving it away. Which reminds me to remind you that a new Rowdy ball cap or t-shirt might be in order for you, too. 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Because I know you're going to find something that you like. 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
7: It's the original Country.

We've got to make room, so it's all got to go. And no, this is not from the local car dealership. 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Odds and ends from our prize closet are about to become obsolete, so you can own a few of the final things we've still got laying around. All of them can be yours if you are caller 10 and win right now at 855-MY-ROWDY.

0: Just so you know, the word ain't in the title of that song. There's no getting over me, Ronnie Millsap from 855 My Rowdy. It's the original country gold.
1: Hello.
0: Howdy, how are you?
1: Good, how are you?
0: I am great.
1: Good. Can you play me something?

0: 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Instant winner.
1: What's up, Rowdy?
2: What's your name?
1: Jeremy.
2: And where are you calling from?
1: Kearney, Missouri.
2: Well, congratulations to you. You were caller number 10, and that means you are a winner.
1: Oh, sweet.
2: Oh, it's very sweet because we're cleaning out the closets, doing a little spring cleaning and some dusting off this weekend, getting rid of the odds and ends as we prepare to unleash our spring and summer line for 2026. So I'm just going to stuff a handful of things that we still got laying around in an envelope, mail them to you. They're all new, and you're going to love them all.
1: Hell yeah, I appreciate that.
0: Portions of this program have been pre-recorded.
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1: Hey, Rowdy, this is Chad. How are you?
0: Hey, Chad, what are you up to, bud?
1: Oh, just kind of sorry, drinking beer by a creek. Is that okay?
0: Well, yeah, there's no need to apologize.
1: All right. I'm in Boise, Idaho. Any ETC is awesome.

0: Then the band B was Alabama, and it's them in the spotlight three times an hour. Up next, we're really going to stretch out with a song that most DJs played out of necessity, and let me tell you why. It was more than 6 minutes long, which is about twice the length of the average country song of the time. So if you heard it, it was probably because the DJ needed to make a trip to the bathroom or step outside for a quick smoke break.
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13: From the Langley Roofing Weather Center.
14: Tonight, partly cloudy skies, and we'll have a low temperature in the lower 60s. Sunday, a slight chance of a thunderstorm. In the afternoon, highs will be around 90 degrees. And on Monday, a slight chance for a thunderstorm. Highs again will be near 90. From the StormTrack 9 Weather Center, I'm senior meteorologist Bill Race.
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15: It's the original.

There were so many groups that were discovered back in the day at the old Opryland theme park in Nashville, Tennessee. Those guys were a mainstay there under the name Tennessee River Boys. Diamond Rio, Norma Jean Riley, the original Country Gold. Back

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1: Hello, I'd like to request a song.
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1: All righty, Brooks and Dunn, Neon Moon.
0: Oh, that's a great one. It's very difficult for me to ever say no to that.
1: Thanks.
0: Not a problem.

0: Country Nation, you bet your muddy boots it is. The original Country Gold with Hank. Rowdy here, and I already have my tickets for my trip to Michigan in July. But did you know we've got a trip to Kentucky on the books as well? It's our return to the Daniel Boone Festival with radio station WKDP this October. And that event just keeps getting bigger and better. If I read right, last year they set an attendance record with the Lori Morgan concert, and I have been assured by my friends at WKDP that the entertainment lineup this year is really something special. So we'll tell you more when it all starts coming together. I just wanted to make sure you penciled me in, because you know it's going to be a lot of fun.
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7: This is the

We've got to make room, so it's all got to go. And no, this is not from the local car dealership. 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

0: crazy, but it's kept me from going insane. 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
1: Hey, Rowdy, how are you?
0: Well, I'm very good. How are you?
1: You liked my Facebook. My brother and I were listening to you last weekend, and you liked our Facebook post. We're at Pleasant Lake.
0: Oh, I see.
1: And we do you every Saturday night we can.
0: Well, great.
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2: 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I'm listening to your show, man. I'm in Pennsylvania.
3: Super. What's your name?
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3: Congratulations to you. You're caller number 10. 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
3: You are very welcome.
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3: Now, we're doing our spring cleaning this weekend as we get ready to introduce our summer line of stuff. 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Maybe a few Rowdy table coasters left. 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
2: 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That's cool.
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diehard Alabama fans are going to be happy they hung around for the final 2 hours of the show, as we are really going to stretch out with the forgotten favorites. And if you are still kicking back with us too, let's give your favorite a spin. Call me up.

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0: 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And the one we will play next is most certainly one of mine. And if you are a baseball fan, I bet it's one of yours too. And I'm not talking about big-time MLB, but AA and AAA teams, old dirt fields, and as for the beer, the warmer, the better.
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10: Tonight, partly cloudy skies, and we'll have a low temperature in the lower 60s. Sunday, a slight chance of a thunderstorm. In the afternoon, highs will be around 90 degrees. And on Monday, a slight chance for a thunderstorm. Highs again will be near 90. From the Storm Track 9 Weather Center, I'm senior meteorologist Bill Race.
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We've got to make room, so it's all got to go. And no, this is not from the local car dealership. 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

0: And I haven't seen the music video, but I understand that Johnny Lee has dug up one of his old classics and turned it into something kind of kooky called Looking for Lunch. There he is with Lane Brody. Yellow Rose is on the original Country Gold.
1: Hey, I'd like to request a song.
0: Go right ahead.
1: I want some Jerry Reed and Amos Moses.
0: Where are you calling from?
1: I'm calling from Salisbury, Missouri.
0: And what you got going on this weekend?
1: Oh, nothing much. Just hanging out with my family.
0: Yes! Yeah.

0: Law. Called him Amos Moses. Sit down, Amos. Make it count, son. About 45 minutes on these Louisiana.
1: 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Instant winner.
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3: What's your name?
2: Pete McPherson.
3: Where are you calling from?
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3: Pete, let me tell you what we got going on this weekend. 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I'm going to grab 2, 3, maybe 4, put them in an envelope and send them right to you.
2: That's great. I appreciate it.
1: Portions of this program have been pre-recorded.
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25: Tonight, partly cloudy skies, and we'll have a low temperature in the lower 60s. Sunday, a slight chance of a thunderstorm. In the afternoon, highs will be around 90 degrees. And on Monday, a slight chance for a thunderstorm. Highs again will be near 90. From the Storm Track 9 Weather Center, I'm senior meteorologist Bill Race.
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0: sounds mighty inviting, don't you think? Tanya Tucker from 855 My Rowdy. Can I see you tonight? The original Country Gold.
1: How you doing?
0: Well, I'm good.
1: Can I hear anything by Travis Tritt?
0: Sure. Anything at all?
1: Yeah.
0: Making it easy on me. Where are you calling from?
1: Dalton, Ohio.

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We'll play it. 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

0: Exile. She's a miracle on the original Country Gold. Rowdy here. And I appreciate how you guys have been getting into the Alabama spotlight on the show this weekend, because it's a little bit different than the typical tunes. Another forgotten favorite is on the way, and this one truly is art imitating life. In what way, you ask? Well, really from Alabama's humble beginnings, when they were known as Wild Country and affectionately known as the Boys from the Bowery, which, by the way, still stands in Myrtle Beach, South Carolina, and does capitalize a bit on the notoriety brought to them courtesy of Alabama. And you know what? I don't blame them one bit.
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5: Tennessee Valley weather.
6: Tonight, partly cloudy skies, and we'll have a low temperature in the lower 60s. Sunday, a slight chance of a thunderstorm. In the afternoon, highs will be around 90 degrees. And on Monday, a slight chance for a thunderstorm. Highs again will be near 90. From the StormTrack 9 Weather Center, I'm senior meteorologist Bill Race.
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0: house, on the road, or in your pool, this is where America gets its fix of classic country, the original Country Gold.
1: How are you, Rowdy?
0: I am great. What's going on?
1: Nothing. Just sitting in Wisconsin in our pool. Ready some Alan Jackson tonight. How's that sound?
0: Sounds great. Where I come from is on the original Country Gold.
2: I was rolling wheels and shifting gears around that Jersey Turnpike. Barney stopped me with his gun 10 minutes after midnight. Said, sir, you broke the limit in his rusty old truck. I don't know about that accent, son. This

0: original Country Gold Rowdy here, and next weekend we've got our fingers crossed for something really cool. Clint Black just might pop by for a little chat. You know, he's a big part of our show, that cannot be denied. And in addition to part two of his Back to the Blacktop tour resuming, he has written a book. We're going to see what that's all about and play a bunch of Clint Black favorites too next weekend.
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We've got to make room, so it's all got to go. And no, this is not from the local car dealership. This is from me to you. 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

0: Ladies, best you watch out. 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
0: 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And you know what? 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
1: Hi, I'm just so excited I got through to you.
2: I'm glad you did. What's your name?
1: Linda.
2: Where are you calling from?
1: Jefferson, Ohio.
2: Linda, congratulations to you. You're caller number 10. That means you are a winner.
1: Great. Thank you.
2: You're welcome. Now, let me tell you, the prizes are going to be a little different this weekend because we're kind of clearing out the remainder of our old merchandise before we bring in the new spring line. So it's kind of odds and ends. Got a couple of guitar picks left, couple of auto decals in maroon and white, some autographs, and a few other things. I'm just going to chunk a few in there and mail them to you. How about that?
1: That would be fantastic. Thank you so much.
0: Portions of this program have been pre-recorded.
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20: Tonight, partly cloudy skies, and we'll have a low temperature in the lower 60s. Sunday, a slight chance of a thunderstorm. In the afternoon, highs will be around 90 degrees. And on Monday, a slight chance for a thunderstorm. Highs again will be near 90. From the StormTrack 9 Weather Center, I'm senior meteorologist Bill Race.
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1: Tennessee Valley weather.
5: Tonight, partly cloudy skies, and we'll have a low temperature in the lower 60s. Sunday, a slight chance of a thunderstorm. In the afternoon, highs will be around 90 degrees. And on Monday, a slight chance for a thunderstorm. Highs again will be near 90. From the Storm Track 9 Weather Center, I'm senior meteorologist Bill Race.

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0: Last year, I had back pain radiating down my right leg. The pain was so bad, I was willing to cut my leg off to stop the pain. I could barely walk and had to stoop over when I did just to take pressure off the spine. I'm John Morgan of Morgan & Morgan. In my professional career, I've represented thousands of people who've had herniated discs and issues with their neck and back, but never fully appreciated what they were going through until it was my turn. It's like trying to describe colors to a blind person who's never had sight. All I can tell you is it hurt like hell, but worse. My daily walk was gone, and that bothered me a great deal. Then I thought of all of you and how much more devastating this type of injury could be for you. My life stopped. I now feel your pain. Just know at Morgan & Morgan, we got your back. I understand. Morgan means more.
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4: Tennessee Valley weather.
5: Tonight, partly cloudy skies, and we'll have a low temperature in the lower 60s. Sunday, a slight chance of a thunderstorm. In the afternoon, highs will be around 90 degrees. And on Monday, a slight chance for a thunderstorm. Highs again will be near 90. From the StormTrack 9 Weather Center, I'm senior meteorologist Bill Race.

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Then I awake and look around me at these four gray walls that surround me. And I realize that I was only dreaming. For there's a garden, there's a sad old padre. Arm in arm we'll walk at daybreak, when again I'll touch the green, green grass of home.

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5: Tonight, partly cloudy skies, and we'll have a low temperature in the lower 60s. Sunday, a slight chance of a thunderstorm. In the afternoon, highs will be around 90 degrees. And on Monday, a slight chance for a thunderstorm. Highs again will be near 90. From the StormTrack 9 Weather Center, I'm Senior Meteorologist Bill Race.

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wasn't clear, was it yesterday? No, wait, the day before. Finally got a ride with a preacher man who asked, were you bound on such a cold, dark afternoon? As we drove on through the rain, as he listened, I explained, and he left me

Sorry if you forgot what day it is. I mean, with this music, it always feels like Friday around here. 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

0: 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The classics are waiting.
1: Last year, I had back pain radiating down my right leg. The pain was so bad, I was willing to cut my leg off to stop the pain. I could barely walk and had to stoop over when I did just to take pressure off the spine. I'm John Morgan of Morgan & Morgan. In my professional career, I've represented thousands of people who've had herniated discs and issues with their neck and back, but never fully appreciated what they were going through until it was my turn. It's like trying to describe colors to a blind person who's never had sight. All I can tell you is it hurt like hell, but worse. My daily walk was gone, and that bothered me a great deal. Then I thought of all of you and how much more devastating this type of injury could be for you. My life stopped. I now feel your pain. Just know at Morgan & Morgan, we got your back. I understand. Morgan means more.
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3: Tonight, partly cloudy skies, and we'll have a low temperature in the lower 60s. Sunday, a slight chance of a thunderstorm. In the afternoon, highs will be around 90 degrees. And on Monday, a slight chance for a thunderstorm. Highs again will be near 90. From the StormTrack 9 Weather Center, I'm senior meteorologist Bill Race. Q90.

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Head out on steel horses with wheels and we ride. 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
1: Tennessee Valley weather.
4: Tonight, partly cloudy skies and we'll have a low temperature in the lower 60s. Sunday, a slight chance of a thunderstorm. In the afternoon, highs will be around 90 degrees. And on Monday, a slight chance for a thunderstorm. Highs again will be near 90. From the Storm Track 9 Weather Center, I'm senior meteorologist Bill Race.

Yeah, the technical stuff keeps changing, but the all-time greats remain. 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

0: Good morning. 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It's going to be a beautiful day to run Memorial Day. And there's so many things we're thankful for, but hats off to those men and women that paid the ultimate sacrifice. So let's remember that as we head into Memorial Day weekend. Let's kind of hone in on something special that's going to be taking place. It's time to register now for the 59th running of Chattanooga's favorite road race. We're talking about the Chattanooga Chase. And we've got Alan Outlaw joining us today. And he's the owner and operator of Fast Break. A lot of folks buy their running shoes from this guy. And first of all, before we talk about the chase, okay, Alan, first of all, welcome to the show, okay?
1: Good morning. Hey, thanks for having us.
0: Good morning. Yeah, I'm glad you're on. But all right. I can probably talk to you for about 2.5 hours about what I'm reading about robotic shoes. Incredible. Are you going to start selling robotic shoes by any chance?
1: You know, I think there's a slim to none chance we'll ever be selling robotic shoes, because we're more interested in, you know, in the human connection and getting our bodies out there moving. And that is a way. Robotic shoes are a way to get your body moving, for sure. But yeah. We like the old-fashioned way, which is, we get together, we chat, we eat, we drink, and we run together. So, we want the old-fashioned human connection.
0: Okay. All right. I was on the show the other day. I was talking about these robotic shoes. Well, I felt like everybody sent me pictures of, look at what I read. Look at this this small town somewhere in Japan, that this robotic company, they're coming up with these shoes that makes you run like 6 or 7 miles an hour and climb stairs. I think Nike's developing something. Anyway, we'll put that aside for another conversation, but it is unbelievable with the technology with shoes. Now, I'm not going to put that in the category of running shoes. All right. So, Alan, let's talk about, what you just said, that human connection, a connection that we're going to make very clear with the Chattanooga Chase. And we've been doing this for, gosh, this would be the 59th year. This is absolutely amazing. So put me in the atmosphere of the Chattanooga Chase. Now, I could talk about it all day, but you're the organizer.
1: Yeah.
0: And there's a lot of new things that's attached to this year. So talk to us about what this day is all about.
1: You know, you said it a few minutes ago. We get together to honor those that paid the ultimate sacrifice for, our country. You know, so we want to pay homage to that. It is Tennessee's oldest road race, if you can imagine, an 8K race with about 3,000 participants and spectators alongside Riverview, the mean streets of Riverview, in a beautiful historic neighborhood with a beautiful historic race. So imagine yourself with 3,000 of your closest friends that are in the running community or otherwise, neighbors, community members, people cheering you on, people getting excited. Imagine being alongside other businesses and like-minded folks that are feeding you and curious about what you're up to and wondering what your kids are doing and wondering how their families are doing. That's what it's about. It's about a community getting together and enjoying themselves pre-Memorial Day festivities, typically.
0: Yeah, it's all about community. I love that word when it's connected to the Chattanooga Chase. And there's a couple of things that I want to highlight that you just mentioned when it comes to food, because I have to admit, I've done this multiple times. In fact, I think about you and I think about all those that I've met through the years, because through the years I've collected these Chattanooga Chase glassware.
1: Yeah, that's right. Yeah, the famous pint glasses, the age group winner. You must have won your age group.
0: Yeah, no. Okay, first of all, I didn't win. I was just happy to finish, the Chattanooga Chase in previous years. And Christy has too, my wife Christy. But I don't know. We've just gotten some of these classic glassware. So let's talk about the new stuff. Maybe folks have been a part of this for so many years. But let's talk about, obviously, who it benefits, some of the new partnerships, and then the new entertainment that we could expect this Memorial Day.
1: Well, once again, we're coming alongside of Siskin Children's Institute to do the Extra Mile for Siskin. So that is after the 8K. Okay, so this year, We have a new partner come along, the YMCA of Chattanooga, and all the surrounding affiliates. So we're very excited to have the YMCA on board with the Chattanooga Track Club and the Chattanooga Chase to help activate the Siskins Children Institute Kid Fun Zone on inside of the park. So this year we'll have inflatables. Members from the Y will be there. You know, their summer camp comes up this year, and this is their inaugural. Get the inflatables out, knock the dust off, and get all the kids out, right, and get ready to play for the summer. Again, a lot of the race benefits the Children's Siskin Institute, so they serve a lot of families with children with special needs. So that's an amazing partnership. And then, like you said before, you know, the Hanover Block Party, powered by and sponsored by the Daily Ration. We've got a lot of local businesses, a lot of local restaurants, Keystone Breakfast here in town, El Primo, Bread Basket, Hello Monty, and the list goes on and on. We've got a lot of local restaurants are going to support the Hanover Block Party. So we've got the Kids Zone, the Block Party, and then this year we'll have one other new component will be Yellow Racket Records, which is a cool record shop in town. They're going to sponsor yes, the live band and music. So we'll have a live band on site on the finish line to play the folks in as they come through that historic 8K.
0: Oh, that's fun. I'll stop by and see Ben every once in a while. I love Yellow Racket Records. He was on the show with me actually a couple of weeks ago. He's going to be, you can count on him to supply some fun music. So
1: they got the tunes covered. Yeah, that's absolutely.
0: Yeah, for sure. So, and I want to highlight too. You know, maybe folks are going, yeah, I've never done a race like this before, but this is not necessary for me. But I want you to just stop for a second and say, you know what? Maybe you're not ready to run a race like this, but come and participate, because we're going to have, like you said, live music, music with the music playing, and of course the food. Let's talk about the food. When I go, I always stuff myself, and I'm glad I've got my extra stretchy pants, because there's always a bunch of food trucks there.
1: Yeah, we're going to do so this year. You know, we typically what these vendors do, these local businesses, they'll come out and they'll give small bites, and it's all typically complimentary. You know, they want to come out and show the best of who they are. That's mm-hmm. what I tell these guys every year. Like, hey, come to the Chattanooga Chase. Bring us several hundred bites of what your best is. You get to know our community. You know, give them a little snack. You know, we don't want to fill people up too much, because later on they're typically going to a barbecue or something like that. But,
0: right, sure.
1: But you know, we typically try to give a little bit of a sample and give each other a chance to meet each other. So that's what it is. You know, we bond over food, music, and suffering, and so we got all three covered. You know,
0: yeah.
1: running, eating, and some music. So.
0: Sure.
1: That's typically the run of show right there.
0: Yeah. All right. So we've got about 2.5 minutes left, and I want to make sure everybody is aware of the race weekend schedule. Let's start off with the early packet pickup party, and that's happening on Sunday, correct, at Fast Break?
1: Yeah, so the race is on Monday, so it's not a typical race schedule for a race weekend. Usually races are on Saturday. This year, and then every year it's on Memorial Day. So Sunday is the packet pickup, and that'll be from 12 to 4 at Fast Break Athletics on Hamilton Avenue in North Chattanooga. If you're not able to pick your packet up race day, you can do that on the race day.
0: Okay.
1: That's starting at 7 a.m. in the morning. Race will kick off at 9 a.m.
0: Okay.
1: Monday morning.
0: Okay. 7:15 to 8:15 packet pickup, if you pick it up day of the race, and the 1 mile pickup opens at 10:15, correct?
1: That's correct. That's
0: okay.
1: Exactly right.
0: Okay.
1: You know, the mile this year also, which I didn't mention also, James, it's Road Runners Club of America, it's RRCA, is the state championship for the 8K and the 1 mile. So the race is gotten so much popularity that it has got a distinction of the state championship for the 8K distance and the 1 mile. So
0: okay.
1: That's very cool too.
0: Oh, this is going to be so much fun, and it's for a great cause too, with the Chattanooga Track Club and of course Siskin. All right, how can we, folks, maybe just hearing about this for the first time? We talk to new listeners and viewers every week, it seems like. Where can they register?
1: Okay, you can go to ChattanoogaChase.org, worldwide web, ChattanoogaChase.org, and we have a landing page there which tells information about the race and the history of the race and some wonderful photos. You can click the link to register right then and there, or you can go to the Chattanooga Track Club's website.
0: Okay.
1: in West and Western through the Chattanooga track club. There's lots of ways to register.
0: Okay. Chattanooga Chase. Yeah, Chattanooga's hometown race. 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Get registered today. And if you're not a runner, just soak in the atmosphere on this special day. Well, Alan Outlaw Fast Break, we appreciate you. Thanks for your time.
1: Hey, James, thanks. It's a pleasure. Happy Memorial Day, and we'll see you guys out there.
0: Absolutely. And that's all the time we have for Issues Chattanooga for this weekend. Until next weekend, have a great week. So long.

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5: Tennessee Valley weather.
6: Tonight, partly cloudy skies and lows in the low 60s. On Sunday, just a slight chance of a thunderstorm. Otherwise, mostly sunny and highs around 90. By Monday, a slight chance for a thunderstorm and highs still near 90 degrees. From the Storm Track 9 Weather Center, I'm senior meteorologist Bill Race.

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The latest road conditions and school closings. 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
4: Tennessee Valley
3: Today, mostly sunny skies, but there is a slight chance of a thunderstorm late this afternoon. Highs around 90 degrees. For tonight, partly cloudy skies and lows in the mid-60s. Monday, slight chance for a thunder shower, otherwise partly cloudy and highs near 90. From the Storm Track 9 Weather Center, I'm Senior Meteorologist Bill Race. Q90.

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There's nothing better than having the whole weekend ahead of you. 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

0: Good morning. My name is Misty, and I'm from Flintstone, Georgia. Me and my little girl Nevaeh, we listen to you guys every morning. I just want to come tell you we love you guys.
1: Hmm. Your little girl's name Nevaeh. It's heaven backwards.
0: Yes, sir. Not many people know that, and she informs them of that when they ask her name.
1: Nevaeh? I never didn't think about that. Have you heard that before, Bubba, or something?
2: Oh, yeah. It's been around a while.
1: I gotcha.
2: I think it was even on a show or something.
0: Angel. So her name's Angel Nevaeh. But we listen to you guys every morning, and we love you guys. So.
1: Oh, well, you're amazing. Thank you, and shout out to Nevaeh as well.
0: Thank you. I hope you guys have a good day.
2: You too.
1: See you later. 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
1: From the Langley Roofing Weather Center. Today, mostly sunny skies, but there is a slight chance of a thunderstorm late this afternoon. Highs around 90 degrees. For tonight, partly cloudy skies and lows in the mid-60s. Monday, slight chance for a thunder shower, otherwise partly cloudy and highs near 90. From the Storm Track 9 Weather Center, I'm Senior Meteorologist Bill Race. Q90.

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1: Now, I'm a feller with a heart of gold, with the ways of a gentleman, I've been told. The kind of a feller that wouldn't even harm a flea. But if me and a certain character met, the guy that invented the cigarette, I'd murder that son of a gun in the first degree. Now, it ain't cause that I don't smoke myself, and I don't reckon they hinder your health. I've smoked them all my life, and I ain't dead yet. But nicotine slaves are all the same at a petting party or a poker game. Everything's gotta stop while they have that cigarette.

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The kings and the queens, they just kept on coming around. Then I got a full and I bet it high, but my bluff didn't work on a certain guy. He just kept on a-raising and a-laying the money down. Now he'd raise me and I'd raise him. I sweated blood, I got a sink or swim. He finally called and then didn't raise the bet. I said, "Ace is full, pal, how about you?" And he said, "Well, I'll tell you in just a minute or two, but right now I just gotta have a cigarette."

The other night, I had a date with the cutest little girl in the 48 states, a hybrid uptown fancy little date. Now, she said she loved me, and it seemed to me that things were just about like they ought to be, so hand in hand, we strolled down Lover's Lane. She was oh so far from a chunk of ice, and our smooching party was going real nice, so help me, Hannah, I think I'd have been there yet. But I give her a kiss and a little squeeze, and she said, Tex, excuse me, please, but I just gotta have another cigarette.

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highs around 90 degrees. For tonight, partly cloudy skies and lows in the mid-60s. Monday, slight chance for a thunder shower, otherwise partly cloudy and highs near 90. From the StormTrack 9 Weather Center, I'm senior meteorologist Bill Race. Q90.

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I dreamed I went to hillbilly heaven, and you know who greeted me at the gate? The old cowboy philosopher himself, Will Rogers. He said to me, he said, Tex, the big boss of the riders up here has asked me to kind of show you around. And right over yonder's a couple of your old compadres. My, was I glad to see them. Carson Robinson and the Mississippi Blues.

He introduced me to Wiley Post, and he showed me the Hall of Fame with all the gold guitars and fiddles hanging on the wall. Then he said, Tex, step over this way. There are two more of your friends I know you'll want to see. They're waiting for you. And there they were, standing side by side, smiling at me. Hank Williams and Johnny Horton.

Then I ask him who else he expected within the next, say, 100 years. He handed me a large book covered with stardust. Will called it the Big Tally Book. In it were many names, and each name was branded in pure gold. I began to read some of them as I turned the pages. Red Foley, Ernest Tubb, Gene Autry, Roy Acuff, Eddie Arnold, Tennessee Ernie, Eddie Dean, Andy Griffith, Roy Rogers, Tex Ritter. Tex Ritter. Oh, well, that's when I woke up. And I'm sorry I did, because...

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9: Tennessee Valley weather.
10: Today, mostly sunny skies, but there is a slight chance of a thunderstorm late this afternoon. Highs around 90 degrees. For tonight, partly cloudy skies and lows in the mid-60s. Monday, slight chance for a thunder shower, otherwise partly cloudy and highs near 90. From the StormTrack 9 Weather Center, I'm senior meteorologist Bill Race. Q90.

Some songs have been timeless from the beginning, like this one. It's a Legendary Weekend, brought to you by Lane Funeral Home, South Crest Chapel. 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

street light. In a vision, filled his poor heart with dread. For it was him, lying drunk there in that gutter, clutching in his hand the letter that Johnny Walker read. And this is what it said.

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10: From the Langley Roofing Weather Center.
11: Tennessee Valley weather.
12: Today, mostly sunny skies, but there is a slight chance of a thunderstorm late this afternoon. Highs around 90 degrees. For tonight, partly cloudy skies and lows in the mid-60s. Monday, slight chance for a thunder shower, otherwise partly cloudy and highs near 90. From the Storm Track 9 Weather Center, I'm Senior Meteorologist Bill Race.
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9: Tennessee Valley weather.
10: Today, mostly sunny skies, but there is a slight chance of a thunderstorm late this afternoon. Highs around 90 degrees. For tonight, partly cloudy skies and lows in the mid-60s. Monday, slight chance for a thunder shower, otherwise partly cloudy and highs near 90. From the Storm Track 9 Weather Center, I'm senior meteorologist Bill Race.
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11: Today, mostly sunny skies, but there is a slight chance of a thunderstorm late this afternoon. Highs around 90 degrees. For tonight, partly cloudy skies and lows in the mid-60s. Monday, slight chance for a thunder shower, otherwise partly cloudy and highs near 90. From the Storm Track 9 Weather Center, I'm senior meteorologist Bill Race.

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10: Tennessee Valley Weather.
11: Today, mostly sunny skies, but there is a slight chance of a thunderstorm late this afternoon. Highs around 90 degrees. For tonight, partly cloudy skies and lows in the mid-60s. Monday, slight chance for a thunder shower, otherwise partly cloudy and highs near 90. From the StormTrack 9 Weather Center, I'm senior meteorologist Bill Race.
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I said, babe, I'm coming home. 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
6: Tennessee Valley weather.
7: Today, mostly sunny skies, but there is a slight chance of a thunderstorm late this afternoon. Highs around 90 degrees. For tonight, partly cloudy skies and lows in the mid-60s. Monday, slight chance for a thunder shower. Otherwise, partly cloudy and highs near 90. From the Storm Track 9 Weather Center, I'm Senior Meteorologist Bill Race. Q90.

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6: Tennessee Valley weather.
7: Today, mostly sunny skies, but there is a slight chance of a thunderstorm late this afternoon. Highs around 90 degrees. For tonight, partly cloudy skies and lows in the mid-60s. Monday, slight chance for a thunder shower. Otherwise, partly cloudy and highs near 90. From the StormTrack 9 Weather Center, I'm senior meteorologist Bill Race. Q90.

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to Rick Jackson's Country Classics. The late David Allen Coe told us that the perfect country and western song had to mention something about mama, trains, trucks, prison, and getting drunk. But one listen to our show today and you'll know there's one missing. And this show is all about that one called Cheating, Lying, and Leaving.

I'm pretty sure Conway recorded more songs about our theme today than anyone. And that's one of his best called Linda on My Mind, 1975, with Brooks and Dunn. Just before that, She Used to Be Mine and Alan Jackson kicked off our feature of Cheating, Lying and Leaving with Who's Cheating Who. Now, in 1981, Roseanne Cash had an argument with her husband at the time, Rodney Crowell, and did what she always does when she's trying to work something out about her feelings, and wrote what turned out to be her signature song and the first of her 11 number one songs called 7 Year Ache.

0: Wish I Didn't Know Now by Toby Keith, and a chance for us to remind you that Memorial Day is coming up next weekend, and our feature then will include Toby in our Memorial Day feature of Hillbilly Heaven. And I've got John Connolly coming up next on today's feature of Cheatin', Lyin', and Leavin'.
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12: From the Langley Roofing Weather Center.
13: Tennessee Valley weather.
14: Today, mostly sunny skies, but there is a slight chance of a thunderstorm late this afternoon. Highs around 90 degrees. For tonight, partly cloudy skies and lows in the mid-60s. Monday, slight chance for a thunder shower. Otherwise, partly cloudy and highs near 90. From the Storm Track 9 Weather Center, I'm Senior Meteorologist Bill Race.
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16: There is absolutely no mistaking this voice. John Conley sounds like a guy who swallowed the whole swamp and came up out of there with a sound that us grit lovers just can't get enough of. And here he comes with one of his best. And the backside of 30, it's John Conley on our feature of Cheatin', Lyin', and Leavin'.

0: song hit number one for Dottie West in 1980. And then nearly 20 years later in 1999, Joe DiMaggio sent it right back up the charts to number two with A Lesson in Leaving. And she just announced her new tour for the summer. She calls it the Bridges Tour, highlighted by an appearance at Cheyenne Frontier Days, July 25th. And the list of performers there is always impressive. This year, it includes Joe D., Blake Shelton, Riley Green, Trace Adkins, Hardy, and the Red Clay Strays, one of the best lineups anywhere this year at Cheyenne Frontier Days. And I got Kenny Rogers coming up on our feature of Cheating, Lying, and Leaving.
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0: Rick Jackson's Country Classics is coming right up on Classic Country Q97.3, 99.3. talking about Cheyenne Frontier Days and speaking of concerts, about 10 years ago, I had a chance to attend Stagecoach in Southern California, which also puts together an outstanding lineup almost every year. And Kenny Rogers was part of Stagecoach when I was there that year, but he wasn't a headliner. Kenny was no longer producing hits at that point, so they put Kenny on a small stage for rising and aging stars. Well, that was a mistake. The area around that stage could only hold a couple thousand people, and nearly the whole crowd showed up. I mean, in the tens of thousands to see his show. Made me chuckle a little, but it also made me happy because that crowd was singing right along with Kenny on just about every song he sang, including this one called Lucille. And more of our feature of Cheating, Lying, and Leaving.

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1: You know, sometimes in your life, you may find it hurts to be alive. Especially when you and the one you love already belong to somebody else. You're tied to her, and I'm tied to him. And we don't want to hurt either one of them. That's how it is.

0: Mandrill. Our whole family used to sit down and watch your show back in the 1980s. It was a smash, a top 10 show for a couple of years. But she had to walk away from that due to extreme exhaustion and severe vocal strain. Or it might still be on here today. Who knows? It was really a great show. And, you know, because of that show, she always had a wholesome, good gal kind of image. But many of her biggest songs were cheating songs, like that one called Mary But Not to Each Other. And big songs like If Loving You Is Wrong, I Don't Want to Be Right. The Angel in Your Arms This Morning is going to be the Devil in Someone Else's Arms Tonight. And a tune called Midnight Oil. That's Barbara Mandrell on our feature of Cheating, Lying, and Leaving.
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9: From the Langley Roofing Weather Center.
10: Tennessee Valley weather.
11: Today, mostly sunny skies, but there is a slight chance of a thunderstorm late this afternoon. Highs around 90 degrees. For tonight, partly cloudy skies and lows in the mid-60s. Monday, slight chance for a thunder shower. Otherwise, partly cloudy and highs near 90. From the StormTrack 9 Weather Center, I'm senior meteorologist Bill Race.
0: Rick Jackson's Country Classics only on Classic Country, Q97.3, 99.3. This is a sad song, but it doesn't sound like it, or at least not to me, because of one of the most infectious beats you're ever going to hear on this song by Don Williams on our feature of Cheating, Lying, and Leaving.
12: Black cigarette, start this day like all the rest. First thing every morning that I do is start missing you.

Well, of course, that's Dolly. And it reminds me that there's a post going around on social media right now about the Mount Rushmore of female country singers. And I can never whittle those down for men or women down to four. I mean, there's Patsy and Tammy, Loretta, Reba, Martina, Emmy Lou, Miranda, Kitty, Patty, Tanya, Tricia. Who am I forgetting? Plenty, I'm sure. And you might argue about some of those, but one is sure. Dolly is in, period. In fact, I'd put Dolly right up there with the men of Mount Rushmore. You sure wouldn't get an argument from me. Here comes T.G. Shepherd with more of our feature of cheating, lying, and leaving on Rick Jackson's Country Classics.

0: That's Randy Travis. And you know, the Academy of Country Music Awards show is this weekend, Sunday night on Prime from Las Vegas at the MGM Theater. And Randy won 9 ACM Awards, and 3 of those were for Top Male Vocalist. And this year, it's between Chris Stapleton, Cody Johnson, Luke Combs, Riley Green, and Zach Top. And this is the first time in a long time that I can honestly say, and glad to say, that they are all real country singers and worthy choices, so I won't be disappointed with any of them. But I gotta say, secretly, or maybe not so secretly now, I'm pulling for Zach Top because I think he is the most country of them and just a doggone breath of fresh air. Zach Top is my pick. I hope he gets it. Coming up next, we've got music on the way from John Anderson and more of our feature of Cheating, Lying, and Leaving.
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15: Tennessee Valley weather.
16: Today, mostly sunny skies, but there is a slight chance of a thunderstorm late this afternoon. Highs around 90 degrees. For tonight, partly cloudy skies and lows in the mid-60s. Monday, slight chance for a thunder shower. Otherwise, partly cloudy and highs near 90. From the Storm Track 9 Weather Center, I'm senior meteorologist Bill Race.
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0: Relentless and Blame It on Your Heart. And she's been absent for a while from the music scene because her husband, Emery Gordy, has been ill and she's been caring for him. But he's recovered sufficiently to allow her to perform again. And she's going to join Vince Gill on tour. And if you know anything about those two, their background together, Patty has been Vince's partner on many of his best-known songs, like Go Rest High on That Mountain and When I Call Your Name. And their harmonies are absolutely just beautiful. Magic stuff, and I'm going to get my tickets right now. And speaking of great harmonies, the Eagles are coming up next on our feature of Cheating, Lying, and Leaving.
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0: The Eagles on our feature of Cheating, Lying, and Leaping.

0: Miranda Lambert. And since we mentioned the guys earlier, let's take a look at the gals up for Female Artist of the Year at the ACM Awards, which is this weekend, Sunday evening. And they are Miranda Lambert, Megan Maroney, Lainey Wilson, Kelsey Ballerini, and Ella Langley. And that's a tough one to call, but I think it comes down to Ella because her song, Choosin' Texas, has spent 21 weeks at number one on the country charts and 9 weeks on top of the pop charts, putting her song up there with songs like Yesterday by the Beatles and Heartbreak Hotel by Elvis Presley. It's something. But regardless, whoever wins, it's great to see that category so strong. And it's the women who dominate the awards show this year. They are smoking. And so are we with Sylvia coming up next.
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0: 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Sylvia's got another song about cheating, lying, and leaving.

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Greybeard made this song the second of his 21 number one songs in 1977 as Kenny Rogers kicks off another hour of Cheating, Lying, and Leaving.

That's Earl Thomas Conley, another of the many country stars from Oklahoma, like Toby Keith, Reba McEntire, Blake Shelton, Carrie Underwood, Vince Gill, Joe Diffie, Roger Miller, and Garth Brooks. And of course, there's many others. If you took the singers from Texas, Tennessee, and Oklahoma out of the Hall of Fame, you'd lose half the roster. And speaking of Texas, here comes George Jones, who's from Tioga in the Lone Star State, and Tammy Wynette from the thriving metropolis of Itawamba, Mississippi, on our feature of Cheatin', Lyin', and Leavin'.

0: That's Reba McEntire and whoever's in New England. And here's one for you. Reba passed on the song called "Does Fort Worth Ever Cross Your Mind?" Of course, that George Strait hit that he took to number one. She didn't think the line about beer would apply too much to a gal. And George passed on Reba's number one song called "How Blue," even though it was written for him, before Reba made it a chart topper herself. Reba joked about it. She thought, well, Jiminy, we ought to start calling each other to find out what we passed on. Be a surefire hit for the other one. And that sounds like a fine plan to me. And we've got Carrie Underwood coming up next, speaking of fine plans, on our feature of cheating, lying, and leaving.
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14: From the Langley Roofing Weather Center.
15: Tennessee Valley weather.
16: Today, mostly sunny skies, but there is a slight chance of a thunderstorm late this afternoon. Highs around 90 degrees. For tonight, partly cloudy skies and lows in the mid-60s. Monday, slight chance for a thunder shower. Otherwise, partly cloudy and highs near 90. From the Storm Track 9 Weather Center, I'm senior meteorologist Bill Race.
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than Mighty Fine. This is the biggest record seller Carrie Underwood has ever produced, selling 4 million in America and 11 million worldwide. Now, to put that into context, those sales marks for this one song would equal the career sales for all the songs of some singers you know pretty well. Yeah, this was big. Here comes Carrie Underwood with Before He Cheats on I Feature of Cheat.

0: slowly fading. Boy, you know you got it going on when even the songs you never released as singles end up being classics. And Merle Haggard had several of those, including Today I Started Loving You Again, which he never released as a single, and that song called Silver Wings, which he never intended for the charts either. It became a hit anyway, with or without the charts. Merle Haggard and Silver Wings. Brooks and Dunn, You're Gonna Miss Me When I'm Gone, and that grand tour from George Jones too, with Travis Tritt coming up on our feature of Cheating, Lying, and Leaving.
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0: Cheating, lying, and leaving, and Travis Tritt's got something to say about that on this song called Here's a Quarter, Call Someone Who Cares.

0: I got the perfect response to that song from a gal who called one time and said, hey, if those guys are so tuckered out from trying to love two women, here's an idea. Stop doing it. Problem solved. It's the Oak Ridge Boys with Sarah Evans and Stronger just before that. And Hank Williams is coming up on our feature of Cheating, Lying and Leaving.
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are three songs that most folks in the country music business would agree should be considered the signature song of country music. The first one is an older song written in 1907 called Will the Circle Be Unbroken, first popularized by the Carter Family, later by the Nitty Gritty Dirt Band. And it's a song so important, the title encircles the rotunda of the Country Music Hall of Fame. Another is He Stopped Loving Her Today, which comes from the signature voice of country music, George Jones, and tells one of the greatest stories ever in country music. And finally, this song we're about to play from our signature songwriter, Hank Williams. And here he is with Your Cheatin' Heart.

Mike Williams, and the perfect way to end our feature of cheating, lying, and leaving. And coming up next week, with the recent passing of David Allan Coe and Don Schlitz, the guy who wrote The Gambler and so many classic songs, we look towards Memorial Day and a celebration of our greatest country stars who have gone to their reward. So join us for our Memorial Day feature of Hillbilly Heaven, coming up next weekend right here on Rick Jackson's Country Classics, brought to you by Key United Stations Radio Networks and our boss there, Stephen Jones. Thanks to Vanessa Kajikan for her help behind the scenes. Gina Witt is our syndication director. Thanks to all the radio stations on our network. And thank you for joining us today for Rick Jackson's Country Classics. I am Rick Jackson. Happy trails.

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0: From Music City, USA, Nashville, Tennessee, this is Into the Blue, featuring the very best in bluegrass and Grassicana music. And now here's your host, Terry Hurd.
1: Hello and welcome to the show. So good to be back with you here as we head into the blue once again with the very best in bluegrass. And we've got some great stuff on the way for you. New music from Blue Highway. Been a while since we've heard from them. Another new one from Daly and Vincent. Buddy Melton, Ashby Frank, Benson, Jay Lee Roberts, and many, many others. All brought to you by BluegrassToday.com, your online source for all the breaking news in bluegrass. 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We're going to kick it off right now with a brand new one from Andy Leftwich. Here's Brookstone.

little example of why he is a two-time male vocalist of the year, Buddy Melton, and his brand new single that's called Gone. Joined in that session by Jerry Douglas, Casey Dreesen, Woody Platt, and others, a song co-authored by Leanne Womack, Adam Wright, and Barry Bales. I'm Terry Hurd. We are into an hour of great bluegrass, and right now, the brand new one from Daly and Vincent. Here's Moonshines on the Still.

0: the still.
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2: From the Langley Roofing Weather Center. Today, mostly sunny skies, but there is a slight chance of a thunderstorm late this afternoon. Highs around 90 degrees. For tonight, partly cloudy skies and lows in the mid-60s. Monday, slight chance for a thunder shower, otherwise partly cloudy and highs near 90. From the Storm Track 9 Weather Center, I'm senior meteorologist Bill Race.
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Hot on the heels of his contribution to the IBMA Album of the Year, namely Carter and Cleveland. Going alone on that track, that is Michael Cleveland, one titled Big Daddy Rabbit. That came out just in time for Easter. I'm Terry Heard, glad to be sharing all this great bluegrass with you. And we've got Blue Highway on the line right now. They have a brand new album recorded live at ETSU, and they covered this track that served as the title to their 2005 release, Marble Town. Here's Tim Stafford on lead.

0: Larry Kordel isn't Steve Miller, but he plays one on record and does a fine job of it, I might add. Together there with Jody King, and it makes me wonder if Steve Miller is a Larry Kordel fan. He certainly should be. I'm Terry Hurd, a short break, and we'll be right back with a brand new one from J. Lee Roberts. Stay with us.
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4: 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So glad you've joined us here this evening. We've got more of the best in bluegrass on the way right here on Into the Blue. 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

The 2021 Female Momentum Vocalist of the Year is voted by the IBMA. Then a couple, 3 years later, Female Vocalist of the Year in 2024. That's Jaylee Roberts here on Into the Blue. Of course, a member of Sister Sadie, where she's getting a lot of her attention. But that is her brand new one called Putting You Out of My Misery. Now here's the new one from Benson called Maybe It's You.

0: No, do you get the same visual I do every time you hear that? Just makes me smile. That's Ashby Frank here on Into the Blue and his newest solo release. That's called The Stokes County Buck Dancin' Man. Fred Astaire with a beer can, cold beer can at that, in his hand. I'm Terry Hurd, glad to be sharing all the great bluegrass music with you. We're going to take a short break, but we'll be right back with the brand new number one from Junior Sisk right after this.
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9: Tennessee Valley weather.
10: Tonight, skies are going to be partly cloudy and we'll have lows in the mid-60s. Monday will be another warm day and a slight chance for a thundershower with highs near 90 degrees. And more of the same on Tuesday. From the StormTrack 9 Weather Center, I'm senior meteorologist Bill Race.
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12: And now, back Into the Blue with Terry Hurd.

Oh, good driving stuff. That's Brad Kaler here on Into the Blue with My Last Name. And the number one single from Junior Sisk. Before that, we heard a brand new Whippoorwill. Well, we're going to push on through to the Vintage Hour right now, so crank it up and hang on. Here's Andy Leftwich with The Road to Antioch.

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